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believe he's still seeing the element glow inside the stove. 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

570 Waterman Road. This is ET, we're in Turnpike 48 Oldsmill, could I come? Chicken American, 570 Waterman Road, 48 Oldsmill, could I come?

0: 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Car 7 is responding.
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0: guys.
1: We're getting proof that he's still fine. That's everything. If you got a crew, you can bring in these scene, but no lights, no sirens. 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Roger that. We'll be on the air momentarily, and then we'll proceed with traffic.
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0: C-170 out there.
1: Yeah, when you get out, just have somebody go to channel 15, like, talk with the fire police, and then have the rest of the crew come up here, please. 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
1: QB car 70.
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0: Fire Department, ASHRAE Ambulance. Rockville Medic, Wyndham Hospital Paramedic. Yukon, two ambulances in the area of 313 Moose Meadow Road. Between Tinkerville Road and Turnpike Road. Motor vehicle accident, car versus tree. Three occupants trapped. Unknown extent of injuries.
1: Is there a 32 on tonight?
2: 32 is on tonight, so 07. I'm going to start getting the Wellington 2. 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
1: Ambulance 513 approaching, coming turnpike side. 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

Ambulance 536 is going to be transporting one. 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

0: Ambulance 501 Medic 32, you're responding 645 Valley Street, Apartment 302 for the 40-year-old male, active seizure. Attention, Ambulance 501 Medic 32, you're responding 645 Valley Street, Apartment 302 for the 40-year-old male, active seizure.
1: A&J. Two juveniles on electric scooters running middle of the road and on sidewalks. One wearing all black with black ski mask, another juvenile with kind of an afro type hair.
0: So at A&J or did they take off?
1: Kingswood.

0: 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Leo?
1: Well, my sister wants to go camping, so my parents took us in our new Nissan Pathfinder through a mountain trail.
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0: 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Mail party seems to be getting his things together so he can leave. It's going to be Carrie Ellis and Carlos.
1: Check to see if Carlos has a file 5.
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Morning, you cool, Steve? 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

12-04, he's under control, railroad, we're positioning up, he's in command now. 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And 554, you can secure.

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0: to the lobby. Speak to Anthony Holloway regarding a file 50 out of Gilson. Says he fell asleep on the stage last night. When he woke up, his maroon and black Raleigh bike was gone.
1: Copy.

station. You see the Yukon Fire Department. Engine 1 responds to Tower 4. 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

0: Answer 101 responded. Did they say anything about smoke or fire?
1: No, she said that the breakers were all shut off. However, there's one light that was still flickering on and off. She doesn't know where the breakers. She's having issues. She told the landlord. Not sure exactly what's going on there. No smoke or fire, though. Fire department engine responding, 7 Cottage Place. 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

0: 439 combustible, let's go at this time. Engine 1 has command. We'll be investigating.
1: Engine 1, on scene, nothing showing in command. Just to advise, my diagram shows it's in the wave section of Tower 4 with a room number of 413.

0: Two and a half story wood. Nothing showing from the exterior. We'll be investigating.
1: 19, two and a half story wood. Nothing visible.

0: 8 damper alarms while we were working on the system. I have a tamper for that fourth floor dry system, and I also have a supervisory that came in with it for low air force floor dry system.
1: Roger, go ahead. You can leave those troubles on the panel and try to reset the fire alarm.

0: Engine 1, that alarm is reset and those supervisors have come back in.
1: Right. When you make your notifications to facilities, this will be a today service for the sprinkler. The dry system to that section of the attic is shut down. Engine 3.

0: Engine 101. You can put this call under control. There are some electrical issues and a plumbing leak in this house. I will be forwarding information to the fire marshal. No immediate danger at this time. We'll be returning available.
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Stephanie, may I say second call? Infor of 104 Orchardville Road at the corner of Munson. 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

904.

Roger, get this, please. Thank you.

Tucson Fire Department, car 4 and the UTV, halfway down the Celeron path between wires. 741 Tucson.

0: Yeah, somewhere on path, halfway down the path, seeing wires along with the UTV. Facility operations has been notified.
1: Oh, Roger.

0: rep out to Inspector Arena.
1: 3-2. I'll remain on scene. I'll be releasing the UTV.

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County Tower Department, 393 Merrill Road, Transit Auto Body, to the rear, B-Car 40, lightheaded, 804.

located in the North Windham Fire Department, Willing, Stadium 501, responding. Area of 476 Boston Post Road, tractor supply. Confirm motor vehicle accident, unknown on injury.

I got a call from QV stating that they've had multiple calls for Lynch Road by the Learning Center for a two-car that had no injuries. I believe this is going to be one of the same. I don't know how he got the tractor supply stuck in his head. I don't know if you want to just go check it, make double sure, but again, the accident was reported as found to be in Chaplin by Lynch Road. Services, CV took the call for that.

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1: Okay, aircraft rule is to notify traffic if there's an area that you're contacting.

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1: ETA for the troops.

0: 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Yeah, we're going to be all set with Edgar for a tour, please.
1: Message 3 days, we're returning.

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1: We're going to divert you to an ALS call. It's going to be a diabetic emergency at 22 Wakeside Terrace.
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0: 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We'll do a visual on 138. Change of chief complaints, not diabetic emergency, just general weakness and onset of sudden illness.
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0: Morning.
1: Car 21 on air responding. Sir, I could only get that minimal information. Came through ECSU dispatch. They said it's going to be the north heating plant in the area of the gas tanks. Possible fire reporting heavy smoke. Would you like any additional resources?
0: At top this time, we're going to keep it west of the house.
1: I'll do that, sir.

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1: Update, they were using a torch to cut into a diesel tank, which then ignited. She said that they were reporting smoldering. The only thing additional I can get.
0: Responding.

0: Tank Arts 201's on scene. 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
1: No smoke or fire, underground tank.

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He stated there are multiple unauthorized charges on his credit card totaling over $200, and his bank sent him here to make a report. I have his license in dispatch. He's clear and valid.

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0: Engine 1-1 is going to be committed. 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

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I'm cleared out with Cardinal submarine.

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1: Pleasant South, partial lane closure, roger.

0: Gigspark 201, please be incident under control. Engine will be on scene for a little while.
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0: State Fire Marshal's been notified on this incident. Have access full into the tank now. It's high in the tank. There is no active fire. Looks like it just flashed for a short time.
1: State FMO was notified, Roger.

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Go ahead. 5-1 medic 31, go to 4040 Mansfield Ave, use the side entrance, going to room 164, 13-year-old female, difficulty breathing, low O2 set. That's 40 Mansfield Ave, side door, room 164, 13-year-old female, difficulty breathing, low O2 set. Timeout, 1109.

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We'll try putting you on it again.

Fish Cable Manning Fire Department, Emerald 51 Manning 31. 40 Mansfield Ave, come up on the side entrance, room 164. 13-year-old female, just puppy breeding, little

0: GN-417 is on scene. 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Smoke going on Division 1. 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
1: Main Street, meeting up with Alyssa Kleiman in the front by the checkout. 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

Manners.

0: 33 did that.
1: Can you dispatch me a BLS ambulance to 182 High Street? A juvenile on the sidewalk was dislocated to tell us.
0: Roger, you want me to put you on the call?
1: Yeah, I'll write it down right on it. So BLS transfer.

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0: 在北京村。Center third floor, festival court, 19-year-old male, framing.
1: 3-2, thank you.
2: Yeah, I'm sorry, I'm sorry, I'm sorry, I'm sorry, I'm sorry, I'm sorry, I'm sorry, I'm sorry, I'm sorry, I'm sorry, I'm sorry, I'm sorry, I'm sorry, I'm sorry, I'm sorry, I'm sorry, I'm sorry, I'm sorry, I'm sorry, I'm sorry, I'm sorry, I'm sorry, I'm sorry, I'm sorry, I'm sorry, I'm sorry, I'm sorry, I'm sorry, I'm sorry, I'm sorry, I'm sorry, I'm sorry, I'm sorry, I'm sorry, I'm sorry, I'm sorry, I'm sorry, I'm sorry, I'm sorry, I'm sorry, I'm sorry, I'm sorry, I'm sorry, I'm sorry, I'm sorry, I'm sorry, I'm sorry, I'm sorry, I'm sorry, I'm sorry, I'm sorry, I'm sorry, I'm sorry, I'

Ashton Tower, Point Main Furlough 43. I'll be out with 4. Yeah, it's Ryan or Anthony, please.

Comeback valid, no hits, 2014, Jeep Patriot, blast to Robert Greenleaf out of Valley Street. Ryan Renz coming back, expired, the permit, no other hits.

guys at 290 North, 290 North, also going to post office advice that he's going to be at another location on the overload of Baltimore, which is finally our location.

0: Steve. Are you with Charge 224?
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0: Appliance issue, he was off the air.

Yeah, Columbia Department. Area Station 5, 3 Woods. Hospital outside fire. Yeah, Columbia Department, 167, 66 Station 5. Hospital outside fire. Columbia Department, Area Station 5, 167, 66 outside fire.

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1: A school across the street reporting unknown type fire through the woods. 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
0: Roger, I'm in the area investigating.

0: Roger. And Sky 5 is deciding to put this situation under control. Nothing's behind.
1: Calling in control, nothing's found.

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0: 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No hits on a 1999 Harley Davidson Black to Daniel Bitcon out of Portland.
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0: Pleasant at Lebanon.
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0: Listing's going to be 00 November, Lima, Mike, Yankee.
1: Copy, sir, with that vehicle.

Sierra 1, Golf Tango 7, 4 Alpha 5, 221 07 659. Should come back to a Suzuki.

71. Street, Willie Brew. You're going to be looking for a blue minivan, mini NCO. Call is kidding, there is a dog in the car. It's been in there for over an hour. Windows rolled up, car is off, looks in distress.

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1: 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I'll be back inside in about 2 minutes.

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4: 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Ambulance 601 medic 32. 178 Ridge Road in the town of Chaplin. 51-year-old female, seizure, with QV on the 453.

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Whiskey Emma, to hold on control, we're holding the seas. We have one record on the seas, we're waiting for a second.

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CO. Unsupervisors.

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1: 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We're unable to get a reset.
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1: Have you made contact with housing yet?
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1: Received. When they call back, inform them that Major is repeating 2H with detectors covered up, and somehow eight units must have gotten into the detector. They had a reset, but now the alarm's going off again, so they'll need to respond to deal with this issue.
0: Appreciate it.

0: spoke with housing maintenance. They don't have anybody residing in that unit right now. He's going to contact the alarm company and take that unit offline.
1: Received. We were not able to get reset, so the alarm acknowledged on the dispatch.
0: Affirmative. They were advised of that.

0: 4.
1: Rick Park, more specifically the dog park. Jay Osborne's caller stated he was told to call whenever Ms. Kleinman is there. She's apparently there in her red car, honking her horn and blowing a whistle, disturbing people at the park.

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Copy.

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1: Car 306 on scene.
0: Ambulance 606, you guys will have to take in, back in. It's right after Spafford on the right hand side. You'll see my truck on it, the road.
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0: 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Lima, Lima, Papa, Tango, and then what's the character after that? The fifth one.
1: Papa, Tango, Golf, Lima, Hotel,
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2: Go for an 8 5 9 8 5 9 8 5 9 8 5 9 8 5 9 8 5 9 8 5 9 8 5 9 8 5 9 8 5 9 8 5 9 8 5 9 8 5 9 8 5 9 8 5 9 8 5 9 8 5 9 8 5 9 8 5 9 8 5 9 8 5 9 8 5 9 8 5 9 8 5 9 8 5 9 8 5 9 8 5 9 8 5 9 8 5 9 8 5 9 8 5 9 8 5 9 8 5 9 8 5 9 8 5 9 8 5 9 8 5 9 8 5 9 8 5 9 8 5 9 8 5 9 8 5 9 8 5 9 8 5 9 8 5 9 8 5 9 8 5 9 8 5 9 8 5 9 8 5 9 8 5 9 8 5 9 8 5 9 8 5 9 8 5 9 8 5 9 8 5 9 8 5 9 8 5 9 8 5 9 8 5 9 8 5 9 8

Service 127, you're responding to Gardner Lake Heights, is that correct? We also have a

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1: UV 2121, here's the Cardinal Heights.
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1: The exit to the CDT program parking lot. There's a caller who is an employee there. She's trying to leave, but she can't because there's a black Nissan Altima parked on the street blocking the entrance to the parking lot.
0: Copy.

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0: 27 QV, all units are clear from Forsyth. I'm going to be heading over to Gardner Lake Heights.
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0: no idea paying, but can you read back those in for me on the one I gave you?
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Morning, Terrace, apartment 6A Alpha. Speak to Lisa for the 32 complaint. Being harassed by the father of her child, made statements of wanting to kill her, occurred yesterday.

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1: 506, transporting Wyndham.
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0: 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I got flag down.
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0: Go to 60 Oak Hill Drive, the Sweeney Elementary School. Out front, meeting the female caller. Black pants, black shirt, and green shoes. Located somebody's ID, wishing to return it to us.
1: Roger.

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0: This 201 sending the ambulance out on the call. Winter Center. Ambulance 501, 103 North Road, Douglas Manor. He located at the front desk, the 45-year-old male dude. Caller stated the individual was at the car show. It sounded like it was wrapping up or had wrapped up at this time.
1: Negative, a whole bunch of cars here and people.

the cops department with the medic. 51 on Scenic Road, cross off Biffle Road, 15 on Chesting, difficulty breathing. Cops department with the medic. 51 Dimmick Road, cross off Biffle Road, 16 on Chesting, difficulty breathing. 52. Windermatic, 51 Dimmick Road, 16 male, chest pain, difficulty breathing. 3.

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11 Halbert Road, across from Crystal Lake Road. Need to see a police 62-year-old female site. Here in the town department, 11 Halbert Road, across from Crystal Lake Road. Need to see a police 62-year-old female site, 1855.

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1: 524 is fine. While I was on the phone, the alarm went off. We called the FM, no answer.

Yeah, Tower Apartments, East Town 11 Hellbutt Road, across Memphis Lake Road, 6-0 female. Psych. Santa Town Apartment, Freetown 11 Hellbutt Road, Central Crystal Lake Road, Memphis State Police, 62-year-old female, psych, 1859.

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0: up over the front of the truck. Right here, thank you.
1: Medic 33 is on the right, commentary.

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0: Willimantic Food Co-op. We got a, what was described as a vintage van being operated by an elderly female. She has hit a few vehicles in the parking lot. They have the van stopped. She's not moving at this time, but requesting some PD assistance with her. Parking lot of Food Co-op.
1: Copy. Can you go with the address of the Food Co-op?
0: By Church, just east of Church Street.

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If she is the RO, she is 14215.

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Banjo 101 on the air for training. 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We have four.

电子牌问题，请查第一。

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I do not have an ETA. I had to go through their answering service. I asked them to call me back with one.

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1: Thank you. I don't want to be 17 Highland Road.

0: 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She's not positive that she left it unlocked.
1: 43 Hunting Lodge Road.
0: Units at once, service 183, copy the message. The other unit caution.
2: Number 4.

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1: She was unsure about it being unlocked. There's no key. She doesn't want any damage done, but I told her that you guys would have to do it somehow.
0: Copy. It looks like the front door is locked. We're checking the back right now.

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1: We were able to get the screen door on the front door open, but the inside door is locked. We are checking the back to see if that back door might be unlocked after the screen.

0: back door is locked also. We are going to have to use forceful entry to get in. Do you know if the caller would prefer if we went in the front or the back door?
1: I'm trying to call her back now to see if any windows would be unlocked, but she's not answering.

are clear of that. Can you please check the crossing signals, pedestrian crossing signals at Valley and Jackson? Somebody called and said that the walk lights are out on all four of them. Just let me know so I can call the town. Copy.